0: That's why the lady is a tramp.
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Picks my ties out, eats my candy, drinks my brandy. The most beautiful girl in the world. The most beautiful star in the world. Isn't Gabo, isn't Dietrich, but the sweet trick